man. Some people stay alive, some for a moment. Some hearts they set alight just to be frozen. And so we're out of time.

darkness. Days of trials and tribulations. I see the pain, see the sorrow. So much fear about tomorrow. We're not the first to feel this way. All those who came before us.